0: My God, thank you, Jesus. Thank you, sweet Holy Spirit, for your presence on this altar. And it's indeed a good time to rise up from that bed, call a friend, and share the link wherever you are. If you haven't shared the link, you haven't done well. And you are not doing well.
1: Yes,
0: and so please, we would entreat you to keep your video, audio, and written testimonies coming through to our Telegram and WhatsApp lines at 0548-695-731. 0548-695-731 and to 0592-748-953.
1: Yes, Lord.
0: 0592-748-953. And to our email, testimonies@alphahour.org. testimonies@alphahour.org. And let us listen to what only our God and our Father has done.
1: My God!
0: Every day with God
1: is every day in victory.
0: I'm packed. God bless Chief Alfarian, our beautifully messy and the ever vibrant Aya soldiers.
1: Wow.
0: I am overwhelmed with joy and gratitude as I share my miraculous story.
1: Yes, Lord.
0: For 7 years, my husband and I waited and struggled with infertility.
1: Ah.
0: And it seemed like it would remain a dream to hold a child in our arms.
1: Ah, Jesus.
0: But God answered our prayers in the most amazing way.
2: Jesus.
0: I gave birth to a bouncy, healthy baby boy.
1: Thank you, Jesus.
0: And it's truly a miracle.
1: Thank you, Jesus.
0: By God's grace, he will be 1 year by the end of August.
1: Wow.
0: Every day I look at him, I am in awe of what God has done.
1: Thank you, Jesus.
0: Being a mother after 7 years of waiting is a dream come true.
1: Thank you, Jesus.
0: This has truly been a year of miracles and answered prayers.
1: Thank you, Jesus.
0: I am forever grateful for God's love and favor.
1: Wow.
0: This is a reminder that God is a God of miracles.
1: Thank you, Jesus.
0: And he can do exceedingly abundantly above all we ask or think. Ephesians 3:20.
1: My God.
0: And let us give God his 7 hallelujahs.
1: Hallelujah! Hallelujah! Hallelujah! Hallelujah! Hallelujah! Hallelujah! Hallelujah!
0: Thank you, Jesus.
1: Thank you, Jesus.
0: And only Jesus can do this.
1: Only Jesus.
0: Every day with God
1: is every day in victory.
0: Indeed, every day with God is every day in victory.
1: Yes, Lord.
0: Good morning, Pastor Elvis, Lady Mercy, and the energetic Ayame.
2: That's
1: wow.
0: I am a gentleman. The Lord has shown mercy.
1: Come on now.
0: I joined the altar around November 2025.
1: Yes, Lord.
0: But was not consistent until April 2026, and these are my testimonies.
1: Yes, Lord.
0: 1. I have been healed of 18 years of bedwetting.
1: Thank you, Jesus.
0: Chief Alfarian, this was my major problem.
1: Whoa.
0: I remember as a kid around 12, my parents stripped me naked and attempted to patrol me through the community for me to feel embarrassed so that I would stop, but to no avail.
1: Hey.
0: This embarrassment continued to SHS, where I created my own disciplinary measures of not eating when it's past 5. But even when I attempted the worst, it became, and the shame became unbearable that I wanted to drop out because of that.
1: Whoa.
0: But to God be the glory.
1: My God.
0: After I encountered Alpha R through prayers and the mighty books, bedwetting has checked back to hell.
1: Thank you, Jesus.
0: Secondly, 5 years of masturbation has checked back to hell.
1: Thank you, Jesus.
0: And 3, I didn't have a smartphone when I joined the altar. And my request was for God to give me a phone that I may also share the link. And God, in his own miraculous ways, has given not one, but 2 phones.
1: Thank you, Jesus.
0: And so if you haven't shared the link, rise up from that bed. Do well to share the link.
2: Share
0: and
2: the
0: your
2: link
0: life
2: right now.
0: Will never be the same.
1: Amen.
0: I am here to say thank you, Jesus.
1: Thank you, Jesus.
0: And also to our Father for the wisdom in the books.
2: My God.
0: I, in my own opinion, think the miracle

0: miracles the books are working out is as important as the knowledge it has imparted to me. Thank you, Lady Mercy, and the Aya team, and all that make this platform a success. God bless you all. Aya!
1: Aya!
0: And indeed, if you haven't got the books, do well to get the books, and your lives will never be the same.
1: Amen.
0: Every day with God is every day in victory. Every day with God is
1: every day in victory.
0: Good afternoon, Chief Alfieri and Lady Mercy and the Ayati.
2: Yes, Lord.
0: I am the lady God has shown mercy.
2: Wow.
0: I just woke up from sleep with severe pain in my leg, like a woman in labor pains.
2: Wow.
0: Women on this platform will understand what I am saying.
2: Yes, Lord.
0: This week, when Chief Alfieri declared as God of vengeance, I took it personally and said that this week will not pass by without my healing. And boom, 12 July 2025, a lady shared a testimony that she wrote her exams in 2022, and the results did not come.
2: Wow.
0: She tapped into someone's testimony, and under 24 hours, the result was released and changed as she wanted.
1: Thank you, Jesus!
0: I also tapped into a testimony and said, if God heals me, I will testify. And boom, the pain ceased.
1: Thank you, Jesus.
0: Secondly, a job breakthrough.
1: Thank you, Jesus.
0: 13 years of pain, confusion, misunderstanding in marriage, and now enjoying peace and love in my marriage.
1: Thank you, Jesus.
0: 4, 11, and 9 years daughters have stopped bedwetting.
1: Thank you, Jesus.
0: Thank you, Jesus. Every day with God
1: is every day in victory.
0: God bless you, Chief Alfieri, Lady Mercy, and the IRT.
2: Yes, Lord.
0: Every day with God
1: is every day in victory.
0: My name is Celestine.
2: Wow.
0: One of the many people the Lord has shown mercy on this platform.
2: Yes, Lord.
0: I want to thank God for his faithfulness in my life. I remember in one of the Alpha R episodes, 13 September 2025, Pastor Elvis gave a word of prophecy concerning my marriage. He said, Celestine, you will marry. The contentions are many, but you will marry. Actually, I couldn't even join that episode live. When I woke up, I had a lot of messages from friends and loved ones telling me that Pastor Elvis mentioned my case,
2: yes,
0: and I should go and watch the replay. In fact, there were many challenges and contentions concerning my marriage, and at a point, I nearly gave up. But those words, you will marry, kept coming to me and became my source of strength.
3: Thank you, Jesus.
0: Anytime I wanted to stop doing something towards the marriage, I would hear that voice again saying, you will marry. And I would keep pushing to the glory of God.
1: Thank you, Jesus.
0: On June 13th this year, we got married.
1: Thank you, Jesus.
0: We pray that every favor that comes with marriage abounds in our lives.
1: Amen.
0: I am so grateful to God and to the Alpha R team, especially Pastor Elvis, Mommy, and the Aya boys. God bless you all.
1: Amen.
0: And let us watch the prophecy.
1: My God. Jesus.
4: Is it Celestine or Celestina? Your case is it's a marital issue, but it's very complicated. That even if God does it, it will be a unique testimony. And I pray for you, your case is settled.
1: Amen.
4: Your case is settled.
1: Amen.
4: Your case is settled.
1: Amen.
4: In the name of the Lord Jesus Christ.
1: Amen.
4: Mekusa inderebosha. Makasuria kabasha. Woria kayaraba kurobosha. Mekubaria toskeberaba
1: bosha.
4: May the Lord show you strange mercy. May the Lord show you strange mercy.
1: Thank you, Jesus.
0: The word of the Lord came through, and today she is beautifully married. Only Jesus.
1: Jesus can do this thing.
0: Every day with God
1: is every day in victory.
0: God has done it.
1: Wow.
0: God has done it. Chief of Fairen, I salute you. It has happened, oh.
2: Wow.
0: At the beginning of this year, I told myself that after the first quarter, I am no longer going to work at my former workplace.
2: Wow.
0: Due to the unfavorable conditions and hardship.
2: Mm.
0: And I kept praying about it continuously. Then one afternoon, it dawned on me to sow a seed towards the wet drain. Then I sowed 1,000 Ghana cedis in February 2026.
2: Wow.
0: Got a new job by the end of March 2026.
2: Mm.
0: That is paying me 10,000 Ghana cedis, far better than my previous job.
1: Thank you, Jesus.
0: Thank you, Jesus. Thank God you, bless Lord. You, Chief Alfarian, and the entire team. Aya!
1: Aya!
0: And let us watch some powerful videos of what only our God and our Father has done.
1: My God!
3: 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Oh, Radi, me de Radi ase at kese awaya mami onambuku eso wajime. 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Every day with God is every day in victory.
5: Papa, I'm a lady of God that's surprised. God has surprised and showed great mercies, Papa. God has proved that he really exists. Fast forward Sunday, which is last Sunday of the month, which was August. I went out with my fiancé. And as we went out, as we were talking, then he came to mention him. He mentioned of his stepbrother, who is seriously sick, I think 3 days now. Seriously sick to the extent that they're fractured. They don't really know what is happening. So I called the mommy and trying to greet her, say what has happened, complaining that this is the situation they are in now. Their son, she doesn't know what is happening. All of a sudden, he was just complaining that something is moving in his head. We've been in Namni Trimu. So the son said, why are you weak? Want to meet in a she, Papa? Or transfer? Doctor's crazy. What is happening? So what they can do is to transfer. So the mommy was just waiting for the ambulance to come, oh Papa, so that they'll transfer him to Kolebu, from central region to Kolebu, Papa. That was how intensive it was. I told the mommy, don't worry. Do you believe in God? She said, yes. I asked her 3 good times. She said, yes. And I make her train and say, Nyamitsiase. Then I said, just pray. That's what I said. I said, just pray. Midin Bible bear then bedtime with you. That's what I told both of them. So Papa, when I came, I took only 2 items. Pill. I took my communion wine as a point of contact. And I took my I believe in miracle as a point of contact. Their book. Please do one and purchase the book. As for me, the book there, I call it my holy book. The holy book. Papa, fast forward. I open to chapter 58, page 348. Papa, the power of point of contact. Papa, I read it. And the last page of the power of point of contact, Papa, I wrote the person's name. I wrote my fiance, the brother's name, and what I want God to do for him. So I said, may God heal him from all the sicknesses, for I believe in miracle. For I believe in his miracle, Papa. And I made a major assembly, and I told the mommy, say, she shouldn't worry, everything is going to be fine. Papa, I left too. I left, not knowing that, Papa, God has visited him and done miraculous work. God has turned into his own doctor. Papa. So me, I called the mom around 5, not knowing, you know, the healing power started less than 1 hour. The moment I called, the mommy told me that she went to the son, and not knowing the son has waked up, and the son was narrating to him that he dreamt. Papa was so soon die, you know, and I nezi by, and Okachene say he should on pigeon and sir no baby one penny. It's one man a doctor be by, doctor by or share coat white. And Okachene said that medicine, no, it's not the good medicine. It's one man or born, no, Papa. Diana was so born, no, or born, Ipano, lady, no, or born, open one, and need the only be our born out watching baby cry. And Nipani, Nipano was suit white, no, a bike catching and said, are you ready for your healing? And also, see, yes, and I also warn Nipani. Oh, Nipaya, oh, Nipani, and I know catching and say, get ready. I'm coming to do operation on you, Papa. I'm coming to do operation on you, Papa. Instantly, also almost say you're pining through. Na dene yo dene yo nim onu ma na wa oneni aso atitena no. Obi onti mi ya shi onti mi moving yon no ofili na ye bibini namni trimu bibini namni chini bibini namni yon Papa. Wa sorry, ama watimi ya nareti. Nanyami ye ama wetimi didi. And the mom also told me, say, and chakra no so sum da ye se upiapa abakacha ni bani se he is healed. Papa, I give thanks to God. Thank you Jesus. Thank you, Jesus. Indeed, every day with God is every day in victory. Papa, thank you, Chief Afarian. Thank you, everybody. God really exists. It's not even under 24 hours, old, under less than 1 hour, Papa, less than 1 hour. He's able to get up, able to narrate everything that happened, the dream in a dream, able to eat her. God, we thank you.
6: Every day with God is indeed every day with God. I've done it. Thank you, Papa. Thank you, Lady Mercy, and everybody on our Papa. I got married in December 2024, and right after marriage, a pastor friend of my mother-in-law told my husband that if you don't come to see him, we will never be able to conceive, and that he is giving us 6 months into the marriage. Even if I manage to conceive, I will miscarry. When my husband told me, I was so angry in my spirit, and I decided not to go and see him, but I never told my husband. So I kept praying, and indeed, 6 months into the marriage, no show. I kept my corner, I kept praying, Papa. I kept praying on Alpha. I was tapping into testimonies and sowing my small seeds, fasting, coming to Grace Mountain whenever I could. I'm in the Eastern region, so whenever I am free, I come to Grace Mountain to pray. And then the woman who gave a testimony that she cancelled fibroid and growth fine boy. I also went in for one of my pregnancy tests that was negative. I added a red line, another line, and also said, I am also testing positive. Kept praying. And to the glory of God, Papa, October 2025, I tested positive. October 19th, to the glory of God. Papa, this is my beautiful Aya baby. Thank you, Jesus.
5: Na me fornicate. I am a fornication. Now, me started at the age of 10 years because me young colano na obi ye and I'm in whom ye. Nipano, me mammy, ye mammy, no more to cano modinia coja the next house. And that was a lady in squan a guest and qua into ye da, no a bubon tamano ashe na se. Ne na wa dan tamano so na eno je na o de ye nti no one day me hu so ye mu na me so me ye bi my yes I de ya to the age of 27 years nti no na enye kit enye easy almost 17 years and am yes I de na me be 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
4: karibo shata. Can you celebrate the Lord? Can you celebrate Jesus? Can you celebrate Jesus? Can you celebrate Jesus? Thank you. 7 years barrenness broken. All manner of testimonies. Look at that encounter. Yes, who tears you? Fiancé called her. My brother is sick. And they can't handle the case at Central Region. So they are saying ambulance will move him to Accra. Yes, Lord. Then she suddenly opened, I believe, a miracle. The chapter point of contact. Wrote then, look at that. Yes, wrote what she requires there. Took communion on behalf. People nipe tia uradia se na ya me de. Nipe tia uradia se na ya me de. For the first time, when she now got pen number, Pastor Elvis number we. What say Pastor Elvis? No. Oh, who say nyamia se mo? Or refer uradi to nansi. 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Ube ye biyama. Oh, we no bo communion go. Representing whatever is happening there. And then within that space, the dying boy has a vision. A nurse is coming to inject him. Then another doctor comes, push the nurse away. Opens his head, fix whatever he has to fix.
2: Yes, Lord.
4: And then the boy comes back. Sound and perfect. Because somebody took the communion. And listen, if you understand the communion, you know that it's a representation of all Jesus did for you on the cross. You are engaging everything that Jesus did for you on the cross. And just like that, the healer came to heal.

0: look at the second testimony. People of God, when you look at what is God is even doing with the books, I'll tell you, if you have any book and you have finished reading, please give it to somebody else. Even if you don't have access to get another book, give that one you have read to somebody and be on the person who read. Jina ni pakroso no ngan. Se wakan book ni bi ne in shira mawa. Jina wobiso. Look at the lady. This is what me I call the power of the Most High God. The ultimate operation of God's power is to deliver a person from sin. That's the ultimate operation of God's power.
1: Yes, Lord.
0: Is to deliver from sin.
1: Yes, Lord.
0: Whatever you can name of it. Started reading the healing power. And what now who say Jesus doesn't only heal body, he heals the soul and restores the spirit. Started heal, and that was it. And also what Trem was spot on. No, who are not a disgusting soul. And some we nipanom. And some we nipanom. All because of one book. The healing power of God. And look at her video now. She now has other books. And says she rushed to go and get a Bible. Who will read this book and not want to read Bible? She rushed to go and get a Bible. And my dear sister, I want you to know that you are royal in heaven.
1: Amen.
0: God holds you in high esteem. It doesn't matter what you have done in the past.
1: Yes, Lord.
0: Jesus
1: Christ
0: loves you.
1: Oh yes.
0: And the whole of heaven has rejoiced over your life.
1: Yes.
0: Oh, yes. I don't say be saying a mommy who says, hey, I'm requa.
2: So I started fasting.
0: Fasting. 21 days. Say, no, you're right. And you're right. Why am you?

0: Somehow, just like that, this is a soul that was wasting in crap. Look at how beautiful she is. Like we make drugs a person. Then so a radinti. Put me away radia same. I think say your next book I hear be kind. About the healing power. You know why? You know why? Because there have been a lot of brokenness from the book. Avoiding tears. There must be healing. They can't say young son twice with seven stages and one nipa. The people must clean their tears. So more prepare the healing power of God. And to all of you that follows them reading, I want to tell you that you are preparing a future for yourself.
1: Oh yes, Lord. Oh yes.
0: That nobody can stop.
1: Amen.
0: Yes. So bomb pious at in your mere some can one. Nobody can stop you in this life. No devil born. The devil that can stop you is not born. Ojiti niya or ya diem pai boom. No san nam yamia sim. No cream. Wonim no cre. No nam. Obua ne no crani say meko heaven, meko hell. Obi ko hell, me meko heaven. Obua no cra. But if you are able to understand, decipher truths in different sectors of your life. Yes. Obua because me nyarin to me near the healing power. But you must know that power. Before any sickness comes around, you must know.
1: Yes, Lord.
0: So it is for those who are not sick more than those who are sick. Because if you know, you walk in health. If you don't know, you must seek healing. No, ma'am. And today, one year in Pony,
1: yes,
0: okay.
1: I love it. I love it.

0: My dear sister, I tell you say, what God has delivered you from is more than $1 billion.
1: Oh, yes.
0: Even if you don't have a car you drive, you are a big girl.
1: Yeah.
0: You are a daughter of Jesus.
1: Ah.
0: Even if you don't have the best of clothes, you are the most beautiful around.
1: Ah.
0: I'm telling you, there is nothing as beautiful as holiness.
1: Yeah.
0: Holiness is the true makeup.
1: Ah.
0: My dear sister, Mesrau, Pasoria, Omusreu Radis, the founder called Join. And to all your father, I don't know.
1: That way,
0: so what Grace Mountain Ben won't
1: swap.
0: For Hukushim, for Hukushim,
1: my God,
0: the Surawurade,
1: come on,
0: Menin and Nanti,
1: yes,
0: they be see ye.
1: Amen.
0: Come on, I come here, save me. Oh, I come here, may Obedin, a woman would have the anime Yanchi.
1: Ah,
0: I'm coming here.

0: abusuafoɔ ɛfa ni agro healing power of God me obi abedi adanse ɔkan ye a HIV yera ye obi abedi adanse ɔkan ye a fibroid ayera obi abedi adanse onso fo akoma nyina di akyire ɔbra ye bekan bibi ebesi ama wo
1: amen
0: uni bia ko pebi ne yesa yesa se da be nyame adoma Thursday
1: ah
0: ti fe ne pebi
1: my god
0: fe ne pebi nyame adoma Thursday yesa ye firi wa ni asa ko 7 stage ko 7 stage thank you Holy Ghost all right share the link right now share the link share the link right now share the link right now share the link right now share the link right now share the link right now share the link right now all right let's pray as I pray this new month we overturn by the blood of Jesus every program of accident and the shedding of blood Jesus, lift up your voice.

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0: Evil programs, witchcraft programs, marine programs, Radabados, Incontrollable Shadra, Leparacatabos, Alfarababa, Holy Ghost, Lacatosababa, we block them, evil satanic programs of accidents and bloodshed, Radabashanda, Radabashanda, Radabashanda, Radabashanda, Mashaka,
1: limitations, limitations, where they say you can never cross, the power of the Holy Ghost is causing you to cross. We erase that line of limitation. Let the noise be raised by the blood. Let the noise be raised by the blood. In the limit they are set for your business, for your business, for your career, yes, for your impact. Let the light be raised. Lift up your voice.
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0: Jesus, my Father, as I pray, may I enjoy unmerited favor, promotion, and positive attention. In my field of operations. Jesus' mighty name.
1: In Jesus' mighty name.
0: Otonwa favor and so so. Or office favor, positive attention. May board of directors notice you. May things happen. 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

0: Let me favor, let favor, let favor, let favor, let favor, let favor, let favor, shock the action. Let favor speaker, let favor speaker, let favor speaker, promotion of every side. Let favor speaker, my shock of order, robo shabbat, robo robo shabbat, rock the order. In the name of Jesus. You are coming to declare how you want to prosper in life.
1: My God.
0: You are going to pour your heart to the Lord.
1: My God.
0: If you are coming and say, "Ready, say na me pese, ofa suma me di." Ye di say na me vive. You are going to pour your heart to Jesus. Jesus, cry out to Him like you mean it. Lie on the floor, kneel down. Whatever you have to do, kneel down. Tell the Lord, this is my level of prosperity. This is the way I want my business to go. This is the way I want my life to go. Lift up your voice, begin to pray.

pour out your heart. Mention the salaries you want. Mention the kind of job you want. Mention the kind of scores, the kind of results in your examination. Mention the school you want to go. Pour your heart to Jesus. He will do it. He will do it. Pour your heart to Him. Pour your heart to Him. Mention details, how you want your employment to be. Mention details, the kind of position you want. Mention details, the salary you want, and the Lord will do it. The Lord will do it.

0: can help you do it. May he do for you exceedingly abundantly.
1: Amen.
0: Above all that you have asked or think.
1: Amen.
0: That international opening, you will have it.
1: Amen.
0: That salary you have mentioned, you will have it.
1: Amen.
0: That academic results you are looking for, you will have it.
1: Amen.
0: That scholarship you are looking for, you will have it.
1: Amen.
0: That school you want to go, you will have it.
1: Amen.
0: That company you want to be employed in, you will have it.
1: Amen.
0: I pray that from today, no more joblessness.
1: Amen.
0: From today, no more joblessness.
1: Amen.
0: From today, no more joblessness.
1: Amen.
0: Let there be miracle jobs.
1: Amen.
0: Let there be miracle employment.

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Good morning. It's a wonderful and a beautiful Wednesday morning. 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
1: 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live or why, or qua for a gen channel tour, Nibri Pum Yankin can and Famount. Bless Information Center, Rinsia, Mamma Sell Information Center, and come on number one. Peace and Love Information Center, and one Coco Berria, KJC Information Center, El Quabi Poma K Information Center, El Cosim Poa, Genetic Information Center, El Quo, a Diamwa, and a fee information centers, I would obey a Duno, and a Pocasse, we want us to more when I top a thing.

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1: ideally no information bi baba our to ka jere yenya intel intelligence there information baba na hwe information is I cannot say that well orchestrated, well planned. If the number of people are with the other side in the world, why ain't a winning banner? Not that dominant doors are in. Not that no, I'll tell you what won't you cool to go to the man one. Yes, I'm surprised. But I think the assembly need to take immediate protocol measures. One in the one paper, no assembly in Bashar County. Siama, doctor nakere, any doctor nakere, the more you gas, that is number one. Number two, to more in the security, more about the the police for immediately taking an action. Immediately, make us say, any and say there about four deployment, about a pump for one team, about patrol team, about straight group patrol team, minibar patrol team, IGP, so a move another team, a whatever. But I think there for now. Things have been stabilized for now. And see, you will use them there. You shall see the way we pay.
0: I'm a crash penny, a winneba, a reverend, Arta Mensa, and Arta said, what in the summer to Jano. Now, police commander, our winneba divisional police command, Nimu, a ACP Ibrahim Puku, or also Eden Sam Kakra to Ja, Efa, Bambo, someone, Panidigua, Kumufan, Ra.
2: We kept our police presence there and other security agencies. 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Now, Sisia, baby, get an idea. Yan original commander, air coffered, or baby, I send me to see Angasa. 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
0: Anti ACP Ibrahim Opoku, a year Winneba Divisional Police Commander, and our tenant, Kano. Na and send me moon, now Unipa Bakua. Adesia, a war new Winneba, air bonus of board on a certain night and so. I am Kwame Asari Obey. 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
5: I have mentioned in other places that the Christians in Ghana are willing to support the building of the National Cathedral, as you rightly pointed out. And we also know of international organizations and donor partners who are willing to support build it. What we need is the blessing of the state. We take away all the politics surrounding the building of the National Cathedral. I think it can be done by the grace of God. We have a song that says that the work is the Lord, so it cannot fail. So because it's the Lord's, we are going to build it. So as you come to the seat, we pray you that what you said at the vetting, you make it come to pass.
0: And the General Secretary Edema Christian Council ewo manmu eh Reverend Dr. Cyril Fayosi and attending Kano na no achi na osoafo a ono ene hwe enkro mpuntuo osom ahodo ene ahinsie ho semso no 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
1: as I indicated at the vetting, I honestly sincerely think that there's nothing wrong with having a National Cathedral. It is my honest belief that there's nothing wrong with having a National Cathedral. I also know that there's some debate going on about whether the location was the right location. Okay, and at the time that the initiative started, I was part of the minority in Parliament that really felt that it wasn't the right location and it wasn't the right thing to demolish all the houses of the judges. At that time, we had senior, you know, Superior Court judges, Supreme Court judges, Court of Appeals judges, their residences were there. And, you know, I sincerely thought it wasn't the right thing to do.
0: Onyanfo Mahama Yarega Ayesuafo a ono ene hwe enkru empuntu osom ahodo ene ahinsie ehonsam so oman mu ena National Cathedral nsem no odena no atom bie na yekopiemu ewo brekum west mansinim ewo 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
14: 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Into oba fi ano ye practice. Unique star Montessori.
13: Na bia meka school yi hu asem a. 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
14: 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School na ji award. New curriculum Ghana Education Service dia bay. Eno no de ye juma. Teacher phone one being. No more don't call ano. Or send you a classroom. Board one rich radio grano. A screen touch. Computers. Any other gadget or wha? A boadifia. Cameras will school muho. I had the monitor of rano. 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Bas or hoa do a moko do moba. And can be rear free. Omo chair friends. A fair more sick bay. And less in yanka sana ye jumoho. It's your boffrebi area. Or no.
13: Where they were we need debating. Ye be a school. Maybe more for another unique star.
14: And train ye me squanza. Menoka say. Omo yes summer school. Neno gradia. Oba tebia and kwalea ma queen. Uni baby audio muja. And now perso mobana. Basabasa. I'm on movie free new machine other than. Former bra unique star summer school ibi. No more machine be before from Kahu. Yay swimming pool. Any outdoor games be bra. 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Ewan kwa man from. Yanis St. Anthony Senior High. 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And a 0245-736353.
15: Me a teacher ni na me sign ayo wofo ene yo hwefo enu nti me mofra adesua ho hia me ankasa abribia me pom me ho moden se enwoma hodo ene adesua kade nyina me nyama me mofra yi aseda enkomo future 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

0: 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You see, your future is assured. 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Yeah, but you also now books any one can dear mapa. Yama one said to me, I can be as an imagine.
1: Yeah, no, by him
0: and Pona no pay.
1: Yanko, my domehoy, as I was so way.
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1: 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One more any the BB United. 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Friday eno be free kumase. 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The BB United and the Kotoko and the betim at your face wa and once I'm sa and a nezo sono AC at ye ewa or one more or call United and ewa or bombin as what tef national or call United air bomb macho 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
3: It is complex, that is very true, but unfortunately, sometimes some of the problems are self-inflicted. This is the honest truth. This is not to say that I do not share in the pain of our members who were confronted with those situations, but hey, all of us post the incident in Swatre met, discussed, and agreed on what we called match day protocols. It's very imperative, it's very important for everybody to hold close to that document and to go by the document. That document should be our Quran, that document should
1: Nasa no aye safety protocols and she be na moye de mrebi no was a set clubs no be ahwe e di so wa be busu no aso twa be kwade ama no wa so be shepa ewo ehwo enmo na ye nwura mu aye na fe ensam aka 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
4: Send some senior players like Chris Lottery, Victoria and Co, who has been always been talking to their colleagues to stay calm, stay focused, concentrate, and let us know, do the job and take the trophy home. So the players themselves know that they don't have to be complacent. They need to stay calm, concentrate and then execute the task, which is the journey hasn't been so easy. It's been tough, and with discipline, determination, hard work, and commitment, we've been able to at least put up our best and get to the final semi-final of the competition.
1: Next, I know Charles Anoche Frimpong, coach of Ampem Dakwa. 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Has for Ada a knock as a bontain, has for Adanasi, Sansa, and they only Timon Aton Quanta at me at Paya and once I'm sat at another sonor, AC at here ever one more. Nayas at Nasi and some I will have a crow for Encroso or the air to us.
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6: 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I'm an insomno, Yambu Bosso 10 to 12. Yet the extended version, details, and more. Ebeba, me fear see the free transfer, San Sam, and when you mirror any amanaching and a transfer window, no, you close, you know. Na transfer bako ma in fact Chelsea for a par line. Chelsea ebuafo for the first time I hear him say Chelsea for a use west no denning eba transfer aye enram eba anopain. Chelsea agia to mse obeton Enzo Fernandez ama Man City ampa waton amano. Over 125 million pounds. Udo kwa euros ma 135 million euros. 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Palace from Strasbourg. Of course, Strasbourg, we returned to Crystal Palace and also I confirm my Oban. I be see a kind of AC Milan and the horse repair. Transfer window, no, you be a two mono, but her AC Milan for guy. Coach, a friend said, former man, you coach, I'll catch there, Fekayo Tomori. I'll catch Ruben Amorim. 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Stilom gusu sankwan e won ho amde musim atudwa. Argentina Messi retired from national team. Eno am beka Chelsea I'm person who retired just number 10, no. Any possible. FIFA mra ema who can say set just number 10. Club football, yeah, we may retire. Name of international numbers, yeah. About the next over retire. So say, I also be sure number 10, no. Why in Asia, Argentina number 10? And I pay and come on meeting. Every Argentina, and say, Nico Paz. And I like Lucomo. Abrantiano. And not number 10, yeah. Yes, I can't wait. But it was a matter of Ole Watkins. I born the first match. Adama Al Hilal was the first goal. And not a bench. Not a bench. You know how why you come forward. Not a bench. You know no gym. Baby, a loopos. Obama, you pay that boy be cool. What they are talking about? Just on some. Didn't we say first match, first goal. Now the girl no. Ready. England for them had you. Only Watkins girl no na. And then an answer you. I'm going to Saudi Arabia. No. Or to Saudi Arabia life. Now kwa kwa bibi. Oh, me button. Need details. Baba. 2026 transfer window no major ones ne de akwawie ba biti se Russia ne Netherlands ne Turkey ne hone de egusu ekoso ne mu makese na ye nyina de akire ne de akwawie Premier League expending 3.4 billion pounds pounds asa na make yo Premier League expending 3.4 billion Serie A spend 843 million. I'm not talking to you. Miensa La Liga 603 million pounds. Bundesliga 507 million. And a French league spend 490 million pounds. I'm about the details. Emra and La Liga for AYOM award night. No, last season. 2025-2026 award ceremony. Lamine Yamal best player last season. La Liga boy, be ma bien ho. Ana ne bo ne ntreke se o ma bo ya kono ma bo sonkro fo dem e chen Lamine Yamal best player for La Liga last season. Enra eno moda mana all cause no ne mpena Ines Garcia. And the call, yeah, let me your man in the prank. I cry with your uncle, and where be a chess and minimum is about to go. Now, the girl on the dressing, and I say, and also I quite talk with social media. So I say, yeah, your man sent to one were froze, and you at a dinner, and also any night. Ena yosa oh to ma ofre ya no se chira minse ye enna nkrofo acha se discuss ya me ba tena me the details and more ebeba
7: Progressiveness that will put him on a quapano quafo. Yeah, what that angels dominion international church say a real seven winning. Say whom we are our Bible.
8: When you miss to so how one now we be a Bible, I just say Tia was of us now or the Bible no actual one we drew. What do we go
7: to one cousin? I'll call you Bolivia will throw home and I didn't know maybe a Bible of citrus. What Bob Brown who now say ya war ya rear bang a cut that was so. Will be a Bible no pet name we added down. We're living with free Israel. Actually, sir, Bible King, sir, your man who did one while far crying, ye be a choir of first word the Bible, a yes of what it be a month for Hawano, and now a Muaya Antonfum, and a Presidential Global African Heroes Award.
9: Prophet Dr. Joseph Mensah added some 91 protection cream and some 23 favor cream. Abba, ah, a kutia, a humbone, na a be a choir, a wunipa brabum. 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
1: 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of school going age echi say obi ye ni ho se ya wofu awofu se akola no te wo chen ana wo na kola na te wo ne hu kwan se obi deprive obi deny akola no se obi ku school a wo ye akola a wo se ku school 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dey unni hun kwan so be deprive so on cool school
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1: 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This is because at that age no kola no school na opikipiki ne mantem ama eboa no ama otimi ehu adusua ntem because kola bi wona otifie kwa ontimi bonkasa but so say school na bon se ntemtem na ne kasa 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
1: 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A teacher is not supposed to be use those words on a child. Nti yemba ji yes code of conduct.
0: Number chop my hwe ye wo group ana types of nkwara bia. Aya na omuye mostly vulnerable say ye be deprive home school ko.
1: Eh nkola se bio disability. 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
0: na se bi so ho ne baby aye oki so baby mama ewu papa ewu why na ebe say adaje ahwe ne school
1: 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hunkwa so de ne kusku as long as the child is a school going age won bi age e chese
0: house help na wo buy you
1: yes
0: manka se me pede me hwe ni
1: so na me ya me ka say emfa akola house help wo fie money obtaining 18 years at an orphan house of Wofie. Because say what for akola 12 years house of Wofie? What are you trying to tell me? Oh yeah, akola enti akola na mebe sumu panyin na anase se. Ana panyin na osumu akola no. Once oya akola nkwa de na so ku school nkwa de ya. Own we basic education. Can be say education na eh from primary be do JHS. Eh basic education. Once own we ye. Na o ti just house helping nkwa de so man ku school. Say money no be di.
0: Na say bia believe oba ne me wo de me akokwa oman Lucy ete won chen na wo de ono akosa international okosku
1: ene de mfa ho it's not about the kind of school you are going de ehia anzia okosku
0: oh okay
1: because ena nkofuta kasa seven pa ena ne ba de ono akosa ito ena ono ne ba de o preparing school no basic education say site say a year preparing school. Then you answer you are in school. Okay. I bet me you have basic education. Mm. That's what the law is saying. The law is not, it's not discriminating between the kind of school you go and then the kind of schools another person goes. Then answer what school. And she say what you be change. Now the work side to and found the answer what school. So on found cock be cry a honor. Asem no wono. Enti wo ko school wo ko school. Aha. Enti na medical kan say sometimes ya na yenu mukasa. E wo school dum kwa cha nkola no. Ana even kola na mu ko school na kasa kwa no. Omo omo hu no. 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Na you are now odi akola ne relate kwa no ma akola ntimi jai school. Wo ba DS code of conduct no ma session 38A na or see physical violence. Physical violence inflicted on a people, a student, in any form, constitute a gross violation of the child's rights. Teacher, ni biya kola wo school, a obe abusing physically. So the ababe bonu ama no huate. Say ebi a obe mana ye, e kan say frog jumping. Do kind of punishment a ya na ye friend say corporal punishment. Ah, ebe ma physically no, ebe hame kola no biya no. It's against the US code of conduct. 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maybe a meage money baby a colon co screen a motrin, and maybe a few wall a motrin. To me, the kind of be see you, and I'm a queer juma. Maybe see the number 8:30, class at 8 o'clock, while you're late. And she said, Lanny room now, O Pamono, or bed down Bedufi, because if he screwed him coffee, a long distance, a quine home, a quine home, and see, dear, I can say, and Pama a colla, while you're late about school. And she no. No staff shall subject a people or a student to painful body postures such as frog jumping, standing in the sun, and holding heavy load. So if you are close, now calling you be born here. Yeah, like I said, so for some you don't know so now really, it's him on Monday. Yes, and Mark calling Uncle Gina here so because say why be born into punishment over here no so. E ma kola na fa di ntu akola ni se ma de mu odu se ji na jina kwa ho ana jina school ni mu no bia ho se wa bibi boni ye se eni ho biom nim na me troy GS code of conduct en troy. No employee shall punish a child to do any work outside the classroom during contact hours. Sa kola na bibi boni kwa wo school ni mu na wo ni kwa se punish no time ma class ye koso a wo yi ni free school ni mu akọ punish no. No staff shall cause harm to any people or student. The chenin be any home quine say of inflicti bibia ebe hamia colano, a wo school nemo. No staff shall threaten any student with harm with intent to put that child or that person in fear. The city chenin be nihua or be threaten a cola or be can near my say be a old bony home. Se na dwene se o dis sa hu ni se ni mu ama o ye bibi papa nti da bi o ya kola nti yenye me me ntro e GS na ntro e o se no staff shall subject a people or encourage other students to subject a student to torture or other cruel inhuman or degrading treatment or punishment teacher ni be ni ho na e be se bia because GS se me me ntim nya nti no o so ma nkola ni bi a o nkola na mo school ni mu bi ama o mu mu no. And if I call Uncle Yes, I didn't know. I ain't near my beham a colano, and I'll be reduced a colano to nothing. Say, now crow canipa. Those kind of words, those kind of languages, no. GS said, teacher phone or Monjai. And I'm more encourage you, students need been so, Uncle Yes, I didn't know. So, once I call a be a was screening. Now, Nicola Fufro, egg, cassa, egg degrading. Now, I was a teacher, you come into it. Now, Oma Colan and Jai, a two of no Monjai. Memna Mekai. Or see, no staff shall intervene to stop a fellow student or a fellow staff from perpetrating physical abuse or harm on a student. se enye wo na wo ye ba wo ye wo ye obi a wo try dey wo school ni mu 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dey wo school mu oni ye e wo school ni mu to wo se bia o fan se o ye cheche ni a wo ye be ma na bia student ni yo ba enye bibia nche se o pe se oni akola no e have sexual bibi relationship po and 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or male student of any age, with or without his consent, shall be guilty of professional misconduct. Teacher, ni ni hun kwan se o ka check kwa so open o. E wo school. Talk of se onene kra e benya ayonkofa. Onene kra be ye bibi. Tell bi e na tell bi ya o ko schools ni bi mu an. Kwa ni bi be se e na teacher ni de me don won kra o do me. They do it in a sense, she said, never send a media me crime because I'm in a jail, but I don't know, sister, now, on to me, I will be wounded those things. Teacher didn't know who can say, or pay a collar or China do school. And I call a crowd or school. Because most of the time, Ayana, one of the things that happens is that most of these things happen in the SS. Uber call SS, a collar, you're about 16, 17 years, or teacher in air tartan and so open. Or no, I be on panel, but teacher didn't have my name who say, so one prince who are, men are mature, I dear, may feel you. Di odi sa ehun na chakola ni mtakola no enye kra na obeye because say self say wan nya chichene be feli no chichene ni hun kwan say oni akola bia a owo school a chena de ene ne etwe mpana sana den wedding can say ka gs could have conducted because say na say eye only for e bia abanye chaye for there bi private school bia is under Ghana ha bia no eji om grade fgs so they are also bound by the gs code of conduct. And they say government in kwa, both government and private in yano, they are banned by this. And I'm going to say, teacher, ni, a baby born in B was school in Muna. The first thing that every school, whether private or government, have to do is that they have to form a disciplinary committee. Now, our phone be reported. And the crowd, I'm going to catch up, say, teacher, ni, dia yano. Now, so most of it within internal, na anye jumaya. Our phone meeting, a fast seminal, and they are by be a shrug, and an institution for frobby. Now one, so who form me committee now? If form me committee, I do be biased because yeah, once at a time, I na a teacher for na any school no headmaster ni say my one am we committee no. No matter answer no soon, and they will always try to cover for the teacher near now. It be all your idea no, rather than protecting the child in question. Say your baby start to buy a baby, what school no more? The way I'm concerned when you and John. Now who fee say uncle year my wife? Obet my body was charged. One thing I always tell people is that say eba code of conduct institution be our code of conduct and so uye juma yani under that institution na you are bound by those code of conduct so chichi ni na unim GS code of conduct na e was so tense na wo sua because say when sua na asem to as chichi ni a shred be you see wow code of conduct na ye dia real
2: na ye hwe ni say say na we kan no enya me owofo na me say me makwada ni nku school ma ye bia kwalae yi ebi ni okwa na akwote ten kwa nche school for pon na oni omunyina ba fie menya ne dey
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2: Okay.
1: The first say akola ewie JHS. Now fi say oh, okay, me dey me ko kan say SS me nko be say me ko sun adwuma. It is allowed. Entenya compose to try and say akola na ewie JHS so ko SS. Even akola na nyaaya, e person ko person we fashion designer. So for my dey. 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Kwon ko general art, kwon ko science. Me say na me dey me ho, me say science me ntimi nyaaya. I will force a meme that channel. Banner my wooden, but so all your doctor and two buckle. Can you send me memco? And I said, dear school, no, yanko. It's all fun and beautiful, and to be a colano. And yet, for our life. ba ebia nka onya mochi nyoka ba ntina ansi emma ne bisa ne de ntia office person ka oyey fashion designer ana pese osun adwuma we ya ebia nka onya abote tie nka beti asese ebia this is what a client person oyey da chi the era at which awofo no force I can say professions on their children has passed. Yeah, time now we for be show because me na me tie with school fees. Me na me mo aduane di. Ti dem ka say obeye na obeye. Unti me em ba ba ka me say me call your science. Na what me say opese your general arts. And what you pursue general arts cause don't tie with school fees. A trim. Because some of those errors na mo yesa no. That after na kola no out in say we na wie no. Kola no oje ne hu wi a opese osesa course no opese o go into professional no fit say nka ope at that time no a wo for na amma na ho kwai then why nti e be den nti na be for say about this age in this 21st century say china okoye science and na okoye business and na okoye we it is the decision of the child and the parents together wo na wo hwe me all right but me na me koye course no me na me fit say course no koye e be boa me and ti dey me say me catch her on so that there will be mutual understanding between a parent and the child but I won't be one na kwa na wi jetes na US is ndo beko wan 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because e kan say e kan tease activity na omu wi aye ma omu MVTI certificate MVTI certificate when you grade 1, grade 2, grade 3, you can't even use it to go to university. And the identity na tinchana and chana, this is okoye, okotro, you can say, wasi, ansana, wawufo, nungubwe, hunze, obanako school. Debbie, once I kola, nya 18 years, and I wufo, baby, kase, mba nya 18 years, I wenye, intimintimi, hwene biyo.
2: There's a next question. Kwa I mean, so many 18, 19, 20, 21, 22, more or no more. Me person me call uni. Almost always said there be
1: skinny ho. What you mean call? Cause you juma.
2: There be cry. What we SS a bobra. Obi wa wo ne ban any SS ne di ohu ne say wani wo onko bone bra. I don't know.
1: Me dasi. Upa children start no ma session 54 no. Or see if a child obtain 18 years. But it's still continuing education or any other professional training. No, I will find a session out here. I said, many 18 years. Ghana, my
2: twin son was a name. Yeah, no one on the bed did near bedroom near better.
1: Many 18 years. Many 18 years. No, not the way be a bear form 3. And I be almost a guy say SS2. I will find because I'm a jam here because many 18 years. And I won't hear me. This case always comes to my table.
2: Okay.
1: I can't remember by saying, my 18 years. My miss one, my bass on for me, because if I'm saying, 18 years, we are adult. Debbie. As long as a child is still and in school or in any professional training, be a mona, over course, wash and copy, say, or be we. There was a case on my desk and I could learn at war university, not all year science, or level 200. I can't bear 1 month of my 18 years. The school mark when you make a long vac for 3 months. On my bad, on our 18 years. Because of our agility, Papa said 18 years, Nakola 18 years, and no one to a jay. And see, Opposite Chamber said, Lana now invest in one jay school no quans no better fee. Because at Ghana Mass, when you're 18 years, I owe you a penny. The same students at sea say, Akolana 18 years. Not time on 18 years, or Gusu Elko school. And not all strange, maybe. I was so overshadowed and could be so baby at the corner of Oceano. And to my awful for Antinan fee. And Cassie, and 18 years, the only Ioya, Oya Penny, when you see one intimate Bobra, Debbie. Any hotter?
2: 18 ponies when you're not
1: 25. 25, then I saw Tiati. And to Messere. Younger say a shankola and a school baby next week. Then I never yes, our topic, you know. Okay. Sir, Sam, we are awful now, would see me. Ubano wouldn't knock with school. Would not call 1, we jai 2, we jai 3, we jai until Jen life a mano. And man is shall say also ban school. A crime of first year, my family, we basic education, JHS, and also money. We are saying this because, what to me, we basic education, kwana. You can read and write. Wonder how bad a clan crown any more dear. What's in your kind? The difference between reading and understanding what you read. obi betimi akin kan brofo efi A to Z ba beka rekwa won ti ase ne nyaso depend on the kind of training and the school akola na ko and na me ba em ti say na kan say ko mind provider eti ha no advertise school no that doesn't matter when a child is going to a private school and a government school what matters is that akola no fi school ba e wo say wo fo no hye akola no mo su ya de these are one of the things I will form any bium. Second, I feel school by Bessiandi, any hobium. Homework crown or the banner and upon our co school. And son, now, we say, would homework by Anna? Would you school mark or copy be the? I will form no amount of money in Concolano school no more corner home. Almost say a cancer parental care now is only about providing money, shelter, education. Feeding inside my client, no one can parental care. No, parental care goes beyond providing for the child. Mm-hmm. Parental care goes into parental relationship, proper maintenance, proper communication between a parent and a child. A quaint out for betting me, ma uncle Colana, now, why wouldn't buy us an old friend with no money than a dino? Or betting me, I ben one be behind betting me a catch at all. And I can say, a cat. Mufrasha book be any ho. Formula be any ho. The bed boy me home with fear, no, ebbia na woo fear and boa. And see, and go be fear. And shed the quiet on the banner, the money tesso. And copy, and faco with fear, and faco young ma. Ebbia on the man, so one time, my dear, so a boy, moi, they'll not stop what they are doing. Even I wouldn't call Ubo in the channel, uncle Betty. 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Even a quiet idea now, Obano for first addressy, a tears a massy different from the way or only money senior massy. Even a old Bano crown nipped at Guana only pertinacia on bail. But only money and Colabia, penny for walk crown, no more comes and crown the number two. Oh, I'm going to say Biana, Colano, a brave, a colla, or a spooky, Debbie. And copy will be quiet on first at the cinema, if I bet it would yen. 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But these days of the children we are raising, they are different. 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
1: 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We're coming through. 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

wo 96.9 FM so any other place for Emre aso say atena sena ye dia goodie mu nsa ma bro ya to din say global sports we a midweek edition of global sports and I'm patcho yesin kunya e din send bebre e bro and pay James or say I'm for tantalizing and chairman Yusuf Felix Nana Otu the sports mayor Richmond Mensah the original Carrasco Omotreshia, Obetua Munka, El Jumadia Cassiano so DJ Mashup, Ediabeko social media no so Facebook Live. Search it, like it, Mibacho, share, nefa o comments, eto comment session, making kind amount, El Jumadia Cassiano so Sazuna Budo, and a sly, Tenechi, Ama Jumadia so at me area pay. We are special guest and pay El Show no so. Midin Adi Nana Yao Asamoa Ube to me Afremen Ayas Anopay Yebeko Solon Dolondo Yademanan Samuel Brosis ya na and sem womupa Yebenya digest near Dinkomo transferring the naquari yenon Emma Renfi Entino Sa Wafidiano at the Hanoma Ne Kwanswano no Agonite Sispana a radio cry Biem Kakra Nancroft when joy show no sans sema kesia kesye banano pay old medicas and so Emma Renfi. Na me kwaman on this joining me on Facebook ago 96.9 FM. We are live. 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On Facebook, like a video, no share video, no na foul comment at the comment session. Na main king came out. I will show no sir bright at nothing. Na yet in send baby as ever. Emma Renfe, mission see the free US Open. A tennis I can see a custom as a United States of America. Na a man, diano, am I at the papa? Nemo no, and a pay. Bakwa di kato form no e suspended omo nwe game no ebra Daria Kasatkina any Paula Badosa de tas wo 6154 game dia suspended a sisia ye train resort a empenfo so edbeba ema remfin afei Yelena Ostapenko 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Coco Golf and Zainib Sumez at the task on 6-3, 6-4 two sets straight Coco Golf a chat or quite next stage of the competition Emma Renfim and a pay me bachao you know by your friend saying Lolia Genjin Ofri Netherlands Oni Arantia Rus from France in a details war Nessa Nyasemke to Accra na 7-6, 6-2 Lelia a qualify on also echo next stage jam Midimun semester to dra Emma Renfim Mammy for way as to 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Now, an opay, Andrew Zarif, Alexander Zarif. World number one, Alexander Zarif, is saying, oh no, it's me chat, Nidia Dindia, and Yasem Ketua, Muna, Asu, Anne Rindin Kanich, a game room, 3:30, and a Airbus war, Emma Renfi, Argentina, near friend, sir,
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Like a video, no? Mami Rodrigo, Real Madrid, a player, no? Rodrigo Guas, a Madrid player. 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Obi hundi a free throw. 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Na anopai, ya sporting Rodrigo, a Real Madrid, almost Sport City Hall. Valdebebas, Rodrigo niye, one fitness coaches ni bako. And to Tumrika, and to a good news, Adama Real Madrid for on a good news, Adama Jose Mourinho, sir. Already Madrid anymore. I'm one Papi, I'm one Vinny, Ada Gullet, Nikoni Moore, Bellingham, Sutimukoni Moore, Amakofa Yantio Mandia Ba, Rodrigo, every injury back on who they are, Nasa, Edumano Essim, Adama Jose Mourinho, to Rodrigo near, and found sir, was starting at Old Tumricano, medical report, I may pick from the corridors of Madrid, and some early next year, Nasa, January Hobber, Bina Crano. So, Abaya Villa Busebia, on the team in the training, and I say, Bia, Rodrigo, a competitive match, much more tenant. Tis all Bobbe, yes, Bia, early January, and here Rodrigo, but I dear recovery, no, a quay, I was just a washer, say to Brigadier, and just an ancient, or by joining group, no, I know Eddie Abba, who joining feed, no, also our Facebook, my who also prince. Ewo Facebook, Nyako Felix, anopayi, ewo Facebook, Pedro Juan Martina Cruz, ewo Facebook, anopayi, Foster Davo, ewo Facebook, Nyavo Peter, as usual, ewo Facebook, Senaya Bless, ewo Facebook, Pashamo, ewo Facebook, Anna Vezino, Amewuga, ewo Facebook, Felix Blacks, as usual, or Facebook, and Isaiah Kankasem, as well, ewo Facebook, also joining me on Facebook now, Meko Strasbourg, and over France. 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
Ah, bema so ne oba do mpe no. Ya na difference wo mu. 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Ba bi te se England, amubo se sa sade na ye fi ho no, eye kama. Ba bi te se Spain. Babiti says Scotland and a USA and crumpled any Europe, but I'm on Donald Trump. I can't worry that I say sad transgender no or entertaining as our mouth football a brown as a president. Na court to them one and a UK Supreme Court judge. Sorry, yeah, and I say, me about you, Obisa Obiso be piano pay OTA, sir. Who is a woman? Who is a woman? A questioner. Maybe your fans and bra Facebook ago 96.9 FM. And I text mommy 0544-444-945. Supreme Court judge of UK. A questioner could be say European court and say, Omo magia to me, sir, ye must hankrophone in siakan. Or see, who is a woman? Mash up. Or buy one, your bar. A castle bar. One, your bar. Ntino eh a question am patro obisa at the time of your studio no na court suguso as we dey assemble cross examination abra e course was Strasbourg court to them one nya sem get to akra na so no majority ni say enya dey aside no yeji tuma eyeye mami baako mami Barbara na Barbara crowd of African ni o Barbara ni e na Barbara say wa bre yakopon bo ne bema hwenebo won say dey nebo won ne muscles. 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remove woman definition, no. Legal definition of a woman is based on biological sex. And when you oba die, ufri woman mi yemu ba no. 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Enti ye wo no. Ode ma eja padi ne ba ya yoba. Rade, and yet the Empire with the Musa to Jar, a hired the court to them hired. We watch the Musa Master to Jamie Fu and I'm in concert from a bra, and a player didn't send me prayer by joining me. Our Facebook ago 96.9 FM like it still in our comments, no, and our question, fam, maybe also a definition of a bar, or maybe also to me, or different definition of a bar, Fabra Nafino, Yankin Kana, yes, Yadia, oh, yes, Posinano, yes, Yadia from Nabia, as that's me, I come on me, quote Chelsea now, Chelsea for a cuckoo course, or a mouth for more, Chelsea for Buffupa, or Mubu, a different Chelsea for a palai, Ada Yang, Aya Chelsea. 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record for a player. Next can ye two. Monaco for se pay 55 million. Umberton Lasana Lamine Kamara. I'm a Chelsea and the conditions me on the conditions seat sheet na ye dear transfer no. Chelsea meeting all these conditions, right price and replacement. Oh, and the Chelsea who say we're meeting all these two conditions no. And my green light say Enzo Kwaya Medicals. And Enzo too kind far flight called Manchester Kwaya Medicals. And no more yeah says some process it. Lamine Kamara deal no. Next I go through. Last minute, I'm on Aquafono.
I send email. Don't come on frack. Say hello, Chelsea phone. Yeah, sorry. No, I send email. Na email on yanko bio computer. No, so I better than you. Send email. Send email. So me, yeah, sorry. Sacrano, a friend, say Lamin Kamara. I'm on Tony Bia. My man, a castle on Bibi Ziaquano. I'm on Anton Kramer. Chelsea say, ah, and I'm also the Mahaya Pau. Yes, I'm on Muhonano. Chelsea for so. Oh, I'm on Muhonano. Yes, I'm going to stop. Enzo, do you know? But not just the fun person, I'm more active professional. Say, you know, you're a professional club. You're called by your west. You're a customer, you're diso. You're a cancer, cranon, and two conquering medicals. You're a cancer, you're a bediscano. Actually, you're a cancer, you're a bediscano. You're a manager, say, unprofessional, human, you're a nasty DND. And then a chance to opportunity, sir. I'm a suffer, Enzo. Now, so professionalism. And then a chance, you're from a chance, you're a, you know, oh, who's that? Then I did go on, but shut him, did you? Chelsea ni Munaku. Hey! Letter tin. Where say woman yankola west? Chelsea for se Munaku funanim bie kra. Omu who be da timpa and embrem 2026. 21st century ni any bia bay na ewiasi kwena timen anim bie sakram po de Chelsea for se. Omu who be da Chelsea for tomu castro come from se Munaku fono. Om no my we sooner se play a dead ye pano. Om no my we na diomye and sebio e shinya time pa. Anna Munaku for se oh yeah sorry. Munaku for the omkasebi om so ya sorry. 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And also, no, a record, a football moon. The Atoso, Wabe Argentina, and the board, Tinipa, the most expensive ever Argentine player, and the Enzo Fernandez. I feel the Atoso, the most expensive midfielder of all time. Massa, Fisa, as I see, Eba, yes, as I see, Bobo Adam, Eve, Esha, as you buy near the Adam. Yento, midfielder, Bias, as the Cabebri Benisada, and also Ansem, no, the most expensive Man City player of all time. Man City soon is cut three days and to play at that. This is Enzo Fernandez. Transfer back on record will break. Enzo, and here. Enzo, and will be Man City crest. So, badge in the no tapo. So, I see a hand me pay. A hand me badge in the what you see. Enzo, that's what me could do. Now, medical catch your mamma's uncle. Chim, I say 2026 transfer. No leagues. I would draw Premier League Serie A. Siko beer. I say, and ye. Sika, we're no in pounds. Eko Erosa, ebe ya kesiye. Premier League has spent 3.4 billion pounds. Eko Erosa, aye 3.7 billion. Serie A neto osu mienu. He, eko su players ako afipa u talent Serie A. Titiru ni Juventus. 843.6 million pounds. Eni sika, Italy for ano editor players. Odiko Erosuma, aye 1 billion. La Liga toso miensa, La Liga de Mrawisi, Mawkwankwa, Mawntu players niya diade. La Liga toso miensa, 603 million pounds. Udiko euros ma, be 800 million euros. German Bundesliga toso 4, 507.6 million pounds. Aye equivalent to 700 million euros. French Ligue 1, 490.6 million pounds. Way in the sky. You see, and I said, leagues are who don't know. You see, yeah, mommy Premier League transfer images in the Binafeno. Yenya Jumaka Krasan say a Bian and come away. And to join me on Facebook, I go 96.9. Now, teams almost spend this cap hour a few transfer. No top spending clubs this summer. And yeah, Man City spending 526 million euros. Obey Chelsea to assume you know. Chelsea spending 407 million euros. Tottenham to assume yensa 366 million. Newcastle to also 4, 313 million. Aston Villa to also 5, 300 million. Liverpool to also 6, 265 million euros. Arsenal to also 7, 227 million euros. Real Madrid to also 8. Eh, mama papa, say Premier League no.
na se minim Premier League no omomra ye mom kwa mom di sika pa fresco mo di first 8 omunyina o Premier League nim and first 7 Madrid to 8 225 million euros and a Madrid isu ye Ipswich already Ipswich Town Edis kakrampo to play at by Munich ne Juventus ne Barcelona Ipswich spending 221 million euros Barcelona spending 184 million euros at Sebra transfer no next Premier League ne jina amasan a breaking record over 3.7 billion amre mun semester to dwa era mo jume den so ensensem as eno no mi di komo kakra na mamenko Spain na menya juma akola na ye friend se Raul Asensio mame Raul Asensio 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Yeah, my Apple friends, I didn't know tell them we are Ogana. No. Azigi! Oh! Anna Raul Asensio and Saka players in Azigi no. Anna all threatening about you, I don't know, or also publishing, and also in Assembly or court this month, September, or could not court. Na don't call them in ya no. Assemble my candy and no damn chain. Don't call them no. I am, sir. Hi! Yes, you are Ruby Bassa. 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Next one when you dey, base ko twim kakra. And 2 weeks ago, Raul Asensio send yes we pray nyina na nye pra. 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Ewo Facebook ago. 96.9 FM, the legendary, the boss defender, Sergio Ramos in ye na transfer window no, yatum, ewo major European leagues, onko baby ya. 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

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Patro Frey was 0245736353. Unique Star Montessori was learning with fun. Yeah, can I? Can I? I'm afraid I'm missing out on Prime Grace Education Technology. Good. When you trim, we hope you'll be in your nebby. Patro Shannon Swami said Prime Grace Education Technology. You want Coco, Hank Coco, no? Your name, Malcolm, and ID and Shannon Mupe. Patro, I'll be in your mofrana. Can I? I want to be seen out there. You want to true, true, moon, you want to king, king, you know. Watch you being a be every year. See ya nebo at the form. Who are no pezoo to be a crab open bako. Yinana, Aquina, Ewaho. Some of the Prime Grease Education Technology. Your pen, pencil, markers, erasers, or crayon. Your clay do, rulers. Office stationaries are hood wounding. Yanwa Frey was 0243583602. 0243583602. Prime Grease Education Technology. 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But you be an hour dear, no, I was saying, and our problem. I say problem be an abomo dancer over Bani Ashama war. 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But your son and Suma is a seno, quite a dantem, which to me at the bridges are also come up. 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Right of education course on a dental checkup. 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Yafre was 0559929711. 0500 0112 0257 54 69 4.

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and Spiritual Center. Be an hour dear, or you wouldn't say a home, my dear, and who to me say a honorable in Suan, you never know, Radia, my mood to me. At Tibomoda and Abra, you never know, at the Swansea Junction, ready filling station, or maybe on for Lake Gas and or Junction or so. Opani Kwachi Herbal and Spiritual Center. You are now called down, I don't know, I drone so penipa, a damnable. Today, dear, Lucian no man, I twat to a so I want to a so. I feel say be a nea quen to see Cassem and I'm San no more. I say be a quen you go as here. I feel so bad, be my one one yet in stroke, ya dear diabetes, cephalus, and no more. Ya dear be a tinny pedi as a penny quatch a severa. But then see dear no abbey. Prayer was 0549202564. 0549202564. And I feel 0549842467.

bi aye contractor na akra na awurade aye wadwom wo ye project bi meche adansie ohia adansie ho neema Regan Enterprise ye wonkoko Ochagu FM Total Flint Station ni upsi to ope so ohia aye 100% quality paint and as acrylic paint ohia ye techy doors everybody say ohia tiles say free ye Spanish and Italian tiles cement na ohia plywood smooth na ze bi aye brushes size ben turpentine iron rods roofing sheets roofing nails binding wires building plan up as oh yeah patroni na ye Regan Enterprise on your board that form that you can say quality goods with affordable prices your number is 0530692096 0530692096 say Regan Enterprise that be a project be the more ye bi na ye school time be I'm sorry, dying. Why would project be a warrior? When it's true, more high. 10% enterprise, who bedroom price? So, I touch and swam and said, Be a ya, go your filling station. No one's an abbey drew or no. I put a sana se hopper. Notebooks and exercise books now here A1, C1, D1, and G books. My first copy book to the seed copy book. And I feel A4, A3 papers, envelopes, pen, pencil, erasers, mathematical sets, and I say solution tape. Okay, you on poster colors in Patro, the chat here, the chair more frat here. Yeah, my friend, no issue. More, yeah, one no, I can catch you through Munyanano. 10% enterprise. I say affordable to all.

0: 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Look on Facebook and search Obedidom Michael. Obedidom Michael live on Facebook. 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

0: and Better Tempo. 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
1: Amen.
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1: Amen.
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0: 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Fami musena wope.
1: Amen.
0: Ewo Yesu Christo demo adominiti. Amen.
1: Amen.
0: And then you call the book of 1 Samuel chapter 2 verses number 8. Ye best sorry soon tem inti etiefo bi anye kraro. 1 Samuel chapter 2 verses number 8. It says that the title of my message is that from the dung hill to the throne. From the dung hill to the throne. Hallelujah.
1: Amen.
0: Somebody's life is about to change.
1: Amen.
0: Hallelujah.
1: Amen.
0: Amen. The Bible says he raised up the poor out of the dust. If you have been down for a long time, this message is for you. If you are discouraged of being in the same place, you are downtrodden in life and it seems like there is no hope for you, the message is for you tonight. The Bible said, he raised up the poor out of the dust. May God raise you.
1: Amen.
0: I said, may God raise you.
1: Amen.
0: Wawutiye nka erade on page aw.
2: Amen.
0: Efi futru mu.
2: Amen.
0: Hallelujah.
2: Amen.
0: Wawushe ye Facebook erade on page aw.
2: Amen.
0: Your situation may look hopeless. Your situation may look beyond human apprehension and comprehension. But when God decides, nothing can change.
1: Amen.
0: Hallelujah.
2: Amen.
0: He raises up the poor out of the dust and lift up the beggar out of the dunghill. May God lift you up.
2: Amen.
0: Eradi on page out.
2: Amen.
0: Hallelujah.
2: Amen.
0: Eradi on page out.
2: Amen.
0: Eradi on page out.
2: Amen.
0: Eradi on page out. Wabrabo.
2: Amen.
0: Eradi on page out. Shebre.
2: Amen.
0: Eradi on page out. Wejuma.
2: Amen.
0: Ene enyumre abra uti yenka. Eye crushes him about change.
1: Amen.
0: And there is nothing impossible for God. Yes. Hallelujah.
2: Amen.
0: And maybe you have waited. What can't you? What now for Kuache? In picture about Femo. Abra Utinya Miasem. Maybe what do you hear? The Bible says he lift up the poor. Hey, may God lift you.
2: Amen.
0: If you are poor and you need the lifting of God, as you connect your faith to this message, God is lifting somebody.
2: Amen.
0: From the dunghill, God is elevating somebody.
1: Amen.
0: God is changing your position.
2: Amen.
0: God is changing your states.
2: Amen.
0: Right now, as you hear this message, hallelujah.
2: Amen.
0: Up the beggar from the dunghill and set him among princes. It means that your location is changing.
1: Amen.
0: Your position is changing.
2: Amen.
0: I don't know how long. Me name fiedu dua watna futromo. Me name fiedu dua. Why you will hear ni was wrestling crop for. Me name fiedu dua watna sati bi enemo. But ene enyumre nyamia sem se. 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Bonise or tumfo nyankupo on page out.
2: Amen.
0: Wa woti yenka erade on page out.
2: Amen.
0: Efi futro mu erade on page out.
2: Amen.
0: Erade on page out.
2: Amen.
0: Erade on page out.
2: Amen.
0: Erade on page out wetu.
2: Amen.
0: Ewo Yesu Kristo.
2: Amen.
0: Page, hallelujah.
2: Amen.
0: Ibajo.
2: Odi for some home a decano, ye kind a free and chemu a nitia yemu, ye kind a de a free and watchino. O mamma Bruni so free foot room.
0: And Rado Mausu.
2: Amen.
0: Hallelujah.
2: Amen.
0: What's not for mache? What's not a menanimu ache? Hallelujah.
2: Amen.
0: What's not for trumu ache? What's not for ku ache? A radio on mausu.
2: Amen.
0: A radio on mau shebresu.
2: Amen.
0: A radio on mau masu.
2: Amen.
0: A radio on mausu.
2: Amen.
0: Hallelujah.
2: Amen. Now, mau hieni su efri suminasu.
0: O mau hieni efri suminasu.
2: Amen.
0: Hallelujah.
2: Amen.
0: The word a dunk hill. It symbolizes the lowest possible state.
2: Yes.
0: Hallelujah.
2: Amen.
0: The lowest possible state of a human existence. Hallelujah.
2: Amen.
0: The dunghill represent the lowest possible state of a human existence. But the Bible said God is able to lift you.
2: Yes.
0: I don't know how low you are. I don't know how down you are. I don't know where they have cast you. I don't know the pit they have thrown you in. But we have a God,
2: Jesus,
0: who lifts. Hallelujah.
2: Amen.
0: May he lift you tonight.
2: Amen.
0: May he exalt you tonight.
2: Amen.
0: May he elevate you tonight.
2: Amen.
0: In the name of Jesus.
2: Amen. Se odeno betna mapoma emu. Na wamanu enya enimunyam edwaso atena. Na asasi nyina nyina so ye Awurade dia.
0: Hallelujah.
2: Amen.
0: Now the dunghill it means extreme humiliation. The dunghill stand for poverty. The dunghill stand for rejection. The dunghill stand for insignificant. Hallelujah.
2: Amen.
0: The dunghill stand for something that is not important. Maybe you are not important to people. It's like you are nothing. A dunghill is a refuse dump. That is how practically we can say.
2: Yes.
0: A refuse dump. It means there is nothing good. Adia enye, adia atete, adia apro, adia enida subye. Enu na yedi ko refuse dump.
2: Yes.
0: Hallelujah.
2: Amen.
0: And maybe that is the state of your life tonight. Maybe your life is a state of a refuse dump. People doesn't see anything good about your life. People doesn't see anything promising about your life. Hallelujah.
2: Amen.
0: Like the other day, it was said, can anything good come out of Nazareth? Because Nazareth looks like there is nothing promising. Nothing good can come out of the place.
2: Yes.
0: It has been written over. Hallelujah.
2: Amen.
0: That is where our Messiah decided to choose and to come out.
2: Yes.
0: Your life may look nothing. You may look like you are nothing in the eyes of men.
2: Yes.
0: But I came to tell you tonight that God sees you differently.
2: Yes.
0: Hallelujah.
2: Amen.
0: God sees you differently, and he said, I know the plans that I have for you.
2: Yes.
0: They are the plans of good and not of evil. I declare tonight, may the good plans of God for your life, the plans to elevate you, the plans to lift you up, the plans to change your level, may God's plan be activated in your life. Hallelujah.
2: Amen.
0: Hallelujah.
2: Amen.
0: Amen.
2: Amen.
0: Let me tell you, the dust is where people step on you. The dump is where people trample you under feet. The dust level is where you are nothing. You are unimportant.
2: Yes.
0: Hallelujah.
2: Amen.
0: People don't even recognize you. Hallelujah.
2: Amen.
0: That is the dust level. That is where you are now. That is where your life is now. But you know what? You will not remain in that state forever.
2: Yes.
0: God has a time. And I declare that one of these days, God will show up. One of these days, God will reach out.
2: Amen.
0: One of these days, God will change your level. One of these days, God will elevate you. One of these days, God will bring you out of your dunghill.
2: Amen.
0: One of these days, hallelujah.
2: Amen.
0: Oh, a dung hill is where you are thrown away. Nkrofo ato atwene. Hallelujah.
2: Amen.
0: Also refuse that you do what you do. Ah, there no air baller. You to atwene. Ebia oti yenka enenwen from emo. Hey, obi ato atwene. Busuamfo ato atwene. What do for any what down for Yatua actually, hallelujah. Hey, you have been thrown away, but God will reach out to you.
2: Yes.
0: You have been thrown away, but God will pick you up.
2: Amen.
0: Hallelujah.
2: Amen.
0: You have been forgotten. You have been forsaken. But God is reaching out. Jesus. I say, you are not important. You are too actually. Busuan for at too actually. Wado for at too actually. Essence, omudi, omusem for so being new. So, into ya too actually. Eradi e trinis.
2: Jesus.
0: Eradi e pejao.
2: Yes, Lord.
0: Eradi e sisi.
2: Jesus.
0: O sisi o shebre. Hallelujah.
2: Amen.
0: Oh, hallelujah.
2: Amen.
0: There are four stages. Dust, dung hill, then among princes and throne of glory. Hallelujah.
2: Amen. Amen.
0: May you ascend your throne of glory.
2: Yes.
0: Amen. Your position, may your position change. Hallelujah.
2: Amen.
0: There are three examples. Epe se ena yemfati efo. Ena yebe bumpai ma ubi biara ebe frabasu.
2: Amen.
0: We want to believe God for your life.
1: Amen.
0: Ona ebia watna fakuache. Your life seems hopeless. Don't kill yourself.
2: Yes.
0: Hallelujah.
2: Amen.
0: Ebia watche ache. Ubi owa watcha wale na che. Hey, this is your message. Something good is coming your way.
2: Amen.
0: Ordinary.
2: Yes.
0: Extraordinary.
2: Amen.
0: This message is coming to you expressly to inject faith in you.
2: Amen.
0: And we would like you to believe that God has not forgotten. I say, Yahrefi.
2: Yes.
0: Hallelujah.
2: Amen.
0: The first person is David. David, God raised him from a shepherd's dust to king's thrones. David was a shepherd boy, forgotten about the family. Yeah, Rafi, Abra, Odifunu, Eba, Jesse, Fiekra, they forgot that there was a boy called David. He was not counted among the family. He was not recognized. He was not noticed. Hallelujah.
2: Amen.
0: But that the one that was rejected, the one that was undermined, the one that was not noticed by men, that was the one God was looking for.
2: Jesus.
0: That was the one God chose. May God choose you.
2: Amen.
0: You are rejected by men so that you can be accepted by God.
2: Yes.
0: You are rejected by men so that you can be chosen by God.
2: Amen.
0: When men reject you, when you are thrown out like a trash, hey, watch out. Watch out. God is reaching out. The hand of the Lord is reaching out.
2: Jesus.
0: The hand of the Lord is lifting somebody
2: Lord.
0: Up.
2: Amen.
0: Hallelujah.
2: Amen.
0: Oh, hallelujah.
2: Amen.
0: Number two is Joseph. Joseph raised from the pits. Hallelujah. The pits, which is represent dust, to a prime minister on the throne. Joseph was an outcast. Joseph was hated. Joseph, blood related. Hallelujah.
2: Amen.
0: And they decided to cast Joseph into the pit. First of all, their attempt was to kill him. I declare you will not be killed prematurely.
2: Jesus.
0: Hallelujah. You
2: Amen.
0: Will not, the plans of the enemy to kill you will not succeed.
1: Amen.
0: Or Tamfunishi say, Ebe kumo, Ansana wumpejan koswanabano, and ne ye trim ewo Yesu Christ.
2: Amen.
0: Hey, they tried to kill him. They were unsuccessful. They cast him into the pit. He found himself in prison. Hallelujah.
2: Amen.
0: But finally, hallelujah.
2: Amen.
0: God decided to elevate him from the dust.
2: Yes.
0: He was brought from the prison to sit on the throne as a second in command in a strange land. This is what our God can do. I don't know the situation you are in. Minim ti bia wo mo, minim bebia wo du abrabo mo, minim nye koso wo abrabo mo. But ene nyumre nyamia samse, eye nyanko pona e peja o hini e fi futru mo. Ene nyumre e radio on peja o. O hien futru bia wo timo. 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Ene nyumre e asafe radio on peja o. On peja o.
2: Amen.
0: On peja o.
2: Amen.
0: Your levels are changing.
2: Jesus.
0: Ona omuye skafo ene, se ombe kanu kreya chrewa, imrebiye etremu, imfibiye etremu, na they were in the dunk hill. Hallelujah.
2: Amen.
0: They were in the dust of life. Life. Ubi ohwa ni obedi, but about 10 years, 20 years ago, you meet a rich man today, he will tell you that even near Obedi put some years back, it was very difficult.
2: Yes.
0: But Eneye who said, Nyankupo apijano, nyami ashrano, and then you mean, wawuti yasemi nyami asema eba wenche, and radi onye the same thing.
2: Amen.
0: And radi on sisa wo shepe.
2: Amen.
0: And radi on sisa tibia wo mo. And wo Yesu Christo demo.
2: Jesus.
0: The last person before we pick the calls. Any Mephibosheth. Mephibosheth was an outcast. Now, there was a rumor that his father and his grandpa felt they were dead in a battle. Now, at the time when he was born, next now, Omujia won. Now, open them out of panic, out of fear. She was running and then the baby dropped. Hallelujah.
2: Amen.
0: The baby dropped. It was somebody's mistake. And then obi a fine and when he be mo and I'm obi mistake it.
2: Sure.
0: And I'm obi mistake obi nikwa wanya akwesha na nkwa na nyamede manu ya chasu. Obi mfunso bi ya wo obi pane boni bi. Obi mfunso bi obi anka mfidu do nyamede manu asase su want to me. Hey, may God deliver you from errors.
2: Amen.
0: Anybody's mistake and error that will cost you your life, may God deliver you from it.
2: Amen.
0: Mephibosheth was a cripple not because that was how God created him. Hallelujah.
2: Amen.
0: The Bible says, "Na yede ne kutu bebi aye friend Lodeba." Lodeba is a place of hopelessness. Lodeba is a place of poverty. It's a place anchor for they eat from the scrum or a scavenge like in Ebola. They will ombe to two ball and so niankrophone pe auma tuaguno and a ombe buabua no edi ewo bola so. One day God touched the heart of David, and David said, "Is there yet anyone that is left in the house of Saul that I may show kindness?" May God cause somebody to show you kindness.
2: Amen.
0: May God cause somebody to remember you.
2: Amen.
0: May heaven remember you tonight.
2: Amen.
0: Abra yedi ye message na baby. Me nim tibia wo me ni baby wo abrabomo bat and it assure ewo homa so far as you are alive. God bless you.
2: Amen.
0: God bless you.
1: Amen. Enti frena bridge madiene so 0544 44 49 45
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0: 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Ye di Yesu Kristo ni moja kronkron no. E yi sa de ko
2: se.
0: E wo Yesu de mo.
1: Amen.
2: Amen.
1: Hello, good evening.
3: Good evening, Tanta.
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3: James new.
1: Oh, James, bra James na ho ye de.
3: Acha
1: boko na musu e. Adumo yan message ama me why?
3: Ame ama obeti.
1: Yetio.
3: Ya men share papa na nyumre. Ya semo odi ama e. So wo jide na onya otwe mu anya kupon be shira o. 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
1: Amen.
3: Ama ye shira papa na nyumre pa ni asemo odi abe.
1: Yo.
3: Edana Amen. Amen.
1: Amen. Okay, yeah, far friendly we ever had no say. Hello, good evening.
4: Good evening.
1: How about your flowers and Akas every day?
4: Kafaji,
1: it's you.
4: You may not address your phone uncle for an answer. Not that person, you know, and for my papa. The thing I'm uncle Conam, so I'll be two of the name you may call it Tennessee. 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
1: Okay, yes, ya dasi ene wodi awodi aba 0544 444 945 0576 223324. 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
5: Evening.
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6: good evening. 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
1: Yamia,
6: some
1: Jay, on Yamia, do more, yeah,
6: you're the papa, see, and you marry. Any a foot to all the amai and influence system. 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
1: Amen. 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
7: Evening.
1: Maybe I
7: should have
1: Okay, yo.
0: Already your bomb pie, the Odelia Bowen in Messia. Shebra would demand no F.
1: Amen.
0: The bomb pie, Tia and Monibia Ecutiano. 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
0: 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Amen.
1: Amen. Want to friend Ebra to be 0544-444-945 0576-223324. Hello, good evening.
8: Good evening.
1: Me ba chwe afra bo sana ka safre hi.
8: Ba je afra mje sem ka safre bo.
1: Joseph yetio.
8: But I'm so many ham cacaba and rest or so with my bumpire and baby or not, but I'm not my boat.
1: Okay.
0: A radi a bumpire, say, throw us away in your bemesu. Now only mobile. A radi, I did be a agent, so massa and yari. A radi, your domino, oh yes,
1: amen.
0: A radi, throw us away in soup.
1: Amen.
0: Manini and 1 year.
1: Amen.
0: Oh yes, demo. Amen.
1: Amen. Hello, good evening.
9: Fine evening.
1: My bachelor flowers and I can say free.
9: Me
1: ba cho ye ti o.
9: Ready am se o so se o mon pa ye ma. Adam pa de le kun na ye ti pa.
1: Okay, yo. 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
9: Ah, adaba ko ye ti ati pa.
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1: Amen.
0: Na dia da wase wa dominate. Amen.
1: Amen. 0544-44-49-45 0577-223324 0576-223324 Hello, good evening.
10: Good evening.
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1: 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Okay.
0: 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Everybody fa usaka no.
1: Amen.
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1: Amen.
0: Ye da was say wa dominate. Amen.
1: Amen. Hello, good evening.
10: Good evening.
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0: Ready a bomb by my enemy, but my enemy, Juma, by when you may ready Bible since Sanya Juma did the mouse show MPA, a one Nejuma, so I'm money be a cutia Nejuma, a rather your brenna say, oh yes,
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0: If you're an echo, your shabu wedgeman, so say, ready and shrub wedgeman, and soon not wedgeman and tumpo and trail with shame, oh yes, demo, amen.
1: Amen. 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
6: Mammy Dunqua, my son, baby.
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1: 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Hello, good evening.
7: Fine.
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7: Hello.
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7: Yeah, friend me Grace.
1: Grace can suffer here.
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1: 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Hello, good evening.
11: Evening, Pastor. 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